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phenomenal solo album, Full Moon Fever. 105.7 KLZC Windows Classic Rock with that. I won't back down. That one had just, it was just the best thing ever. It was just the best thing ever. And before that, from the very first, it was Luna and started things out from Southern Accents, Don't Come Around Here No More. Well, here's Neil Young. He wants to sing too.

0: When 5.7 KLZZ when it was classic rock dancing in the streets, that was the party in Midtown. Such a great event. This is what, year three, is it? Year three or four? Dancing in the streets has become a real popular thing. Now, of course, parking. It took me a while to get some parking. But, you know, what a great time. Over there at the Cheney Street stage, Star Sound Audio had this amazing stage with lights and effects. And I missed the first two bands, which were Whitney Myers' new band, along with Exchange. But then Rigorous Proof. Oh, my God. They were just the best. And then, wow, Moondog Matinee. Oh, man, two great local bands, just the best ever. It was so much fun. Now, yesterday, I was down in Carson City at the Nashville Social Club. John and Kitty put on a party for their good friend and dearly departed soulmate. I mean, you know, everybody who knew Dave Mason just loved him so much. He was the coolest. First time I ever met him was playing at a thing at Homewood. We played a benefit for the Bear League that works with bears. Because bears, you know, like there was a bear on social media that was wandering around a Reno neighborhood looking for a drink. Just hotter than blazes and just wanting a drink, okay? But it was a benefit for the Bear League. And I got to meet Dave Mason and hang out with him and play guitars and got to be friends with him and knew him forever. I love having him on the show. He was just the coolest guy. But got to be a part of the celebration and the dedication with Carson Tahoe Hospital. It's up on social media and everything. But who was there? Michael McDonald and Patrick Simmons of the Doobie Brothers. It was so cool. And a lot of outpouring of love for Dave Mason. We did have a winner. Our driveway, the winner was Ray Ross from Reno, Nevada. He won himself a brand new concrete, Basalite Concrete Products, installed by Pavers by Porter driveway for his house. And it's going to look sharp. It's going to look good. Yeah, we've never given away a driveway. So Ray Ross, congratulations to you. And who knows what we're going to give away next. I know we got America 250 and the Summer of Fun. And your chance to win a riverboat trip this week. Be listening for the sounder. Coming back, it's going to be Queen, the Tubes, and the Who. Right here on KOZZ, it's Reno's Classic Rock.
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2: The Truckee Meadows is currently getting busier by the minute as we make our way into rush hour. Hey, it's Boogie with a look at this afternoon's traffic. I can see on the camera a disabled vehicle on 80 eastbound near Patrick's. Appears to be right at the top of the on-ramp, and that's causing the right lane there to be blocked. So approach that with caution. Emergency vehicles have not arrived yet. On that same camera, I can see the eastbound flow coming from USA Parkway, and it's heavy. It's close to being bumper to bumper through there, so be on the lookout for those surprise brake lights. Sparks Boulevard from 80 to Prater has filled up since the last report, and 395 northbound continues to grow its flow. It's now a bona fide heavy flow from Audi Boulevard up to Golden Valley Road. This is Boogie with a look at this afternoon's traffic.
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5: Forecaster Raina Plunkett here with your Reno forecast. Tonight, there's a 40% chance of showers and thunderstorms with a low around 65. Tomorrow, more shower potential with thunderstorms rolling on in after 11. Wednesday, highs will top out in the mid-90s. That's your Weather Authority forecast.
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0: It's a who. 105.7 KOCC Windows Classic Rock. And coming to town at the Grand Sierra Resort, a chance to see one of the greatest rock and roll frontmen up close and personal at the Grand Theater, the Grand Sierra Resort, Roger Daltrey, bringing his show to town. 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Why not? He's Roger Daltrey. He's the guy, the man who can, has, and will again. 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
5: More details on that eastbound crash near Walton Way. Hey, it's Boogie with a look at this afternoon's traffic. Authorities are still on the scene of that crash on 80 eastbound, right at the top of the Patrick on-ramp. According to the report, one Ryan Lane is being affected, so be on the lookout for a delay there. Currently, it's already backed up from there all the way almost to Lockwood. So if you're headed into work to USA Parkway, that's why you're sitting there. If you're coming into town, 80 westbound looks good from USA Parkway to Vista Boulevard. Vista Boulevard itself is currently jammed up from Prater Way up to the lower Los Altos. The intersection of Sparks and Bering Boulevard is a slow-moving line of vehicles there. This is Boogie with a look at this afternoon's traffic.
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105.7 KLZ's Windows Classic Rock is the Workforce Freeway with the Grateful Dead. This hour, I got Molly Hatchet, Skid Row, Collective Soul, and Fleetwood Mac.

0: collective soul. Such a great show. Such a great show. They were at the Nugget. We got to open up for them. And we tried something that's absolutely impossible. Now, my pal Eric from Classic Skate Shop, he says, hey, you know, when you get on stage, when you open up for Collective Soul, everybody knows you talk. Don't. Play your guitar. And what we did was we somehow, we did the impossible. We played 8 songs in 33 minutes. We started just a little early after Senator Alan Hopper introduced us. And we just blasted out 8 songs. It's like, what are we, the Ramones? One time I saw the Ramones, they did like 90 songs in 45 minutes. You know, just boom, boom, song, song, song. It was a great night. And our friends at the Nugget, they were so cool to us. It was just really great. Now, coming up, it's going to be Street Heat at the Grand Sierra Resort. They're going to have some great shows. I'm going to be giving away tickets to that. But every day they have the car of the day. Now, Saturday, they had a 71 Dodge Challenger convertible. Original owner Michael Mills of Chowchilla, California. On Sunday, the car of the day, the Street Heat car of the day, it was a 65 Pontiac GTO convertible. Erwin Silverman of Burlingame, he owns that one. And today's car of the day, 1941 Chevy Special Deluxe Coupe. Leon Carroll of Reno owns that one. 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And tomorrow, another car of the day. 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
2: Hey, it's forecaster Irina Plunkett here with your Reno forecast. Tonight, there's a 40% chance of showers.

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0: Molly Hatchet, 105.7 KOZZ Reno's Classic Rock, Max Volume. And it's coming up next. Alice's Attic. Rock and Roll Hall of Famer, Alice Cooper, your nighttime DJ here on KOZZ, the godfather of the macabre rock. Yeah, spooky and scary. Alice Cooper coming to town. It's going to be Saturday night, November 21st. Alice Cooper and his band coming to town to the Grand Sierra Resort. Wow, tickets going on sale this Friday. Scary, spooky, Alice Cooper on stage, Grand Sierra Resort, the Grand Theater. And hear him up next. He's your buddy. He's your friend. He's the king of our kind. Reach into the Serpentarium. Grab yourself a squiggly noodle or two. Grab a top hat and sit down and have fun with Alice Cooper up next. Right here on KOZZ. It's Reno's Classic Rock. I'm going to get on out of here. Morning crew tomorrow for fun and frolic. Right here with 105.7 KOZZ Reno's Classic Rock. Thank you so much and see ya.
1: 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Tune in tonight for a tale about my liver giving up. 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Then for You Gotta Love the 80s, it's Tesla. 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
3: A road hazard being reported on 80 eastbound west of Rock Boulevard. The crash on 80 eastbound at the top of the Patrick on-ramp, that's also still active. According to the report, the right lane is being blocked there, causing a long delay. If you're headed eastbound on 80 to work, maybe the bumper-to-bumper flow starts around Mustang, so you might have to text ahead that you're going to be late. The westbound side of 80 from USA Parkway to Vista Boulevard, that's moving a lot better than earlier. Within the city of Sparks, a small section of congestion is present at the intersection of Bering and Sparks Boulevard. The south part of town is moving smoothly like hot butter on popcorn. That's on 580 between Damani Ranch Parkway and Neal Road on both sides of the highway. And 395 northbound is still experiencing a heavy flow from Audi Boulevard to Panther Valley.
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0: This is Alice's Attic with Alice Cooper. And your host is on tour traversing the globe.

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1: Hi, Alice. I wanted to take vocal lessons so I could sing like you. Did you take any classics or have vocal coach? Any recommendations you could give me? Maybe one day I'll sing like the great Alice Cooper, your fan, Steven Tyler. No, Jason. Well, I learned from just doing it. Just doing it, doing it, doing it. You know, when we're 15, you're learning every Beatles song. Just to learn Beatles songs, you have to learn how to sing. Because the Beatles are the best singers out there. Them and the Beach Boys and the Four Seasons were all the best singers. So you had to learn to find the key. You had to learn how to hit the pitch, you know, and all that. And it just came from doing, doing, doing. I took one vocal lesson one time and I went, "This, I'm not going to sing opera. I'm singing rock and roll. I don't even want to be considered a classically good singer, because rock and roll is hit the notes, but give it the attitude." Well, if you want to take a vocal lesson from me, write to Alice at alicesattic.com. I'll be right back with the Stay in Rock, so stay right there.
0: There's more Alice after this.
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We'll check in with Alice in This Day in Rock in minutes. 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
15: Welcome back to Alice's Attic, where the records never warp and the stories never get old. Unlike me, who does get old, but just doesn't show it. But at least the records are fine. So stay tuned for this hour for loads of fun. A Cooper's cover from my buddy Elton. Tales from the Attic, going back to a rough time in my life. And finally, for rock trivia, it's the one and only Whitesnake. But now, let's hear this.
0: Alice's Attic with Alice Cooper.

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But now, it's more music. It's Alice's Attic with Alice Cooper.

0: This continues next. Alice's Attic with Alice Cooper.
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2: Gambler's Bonus hits again. 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
13: Somewhere lurking in the dark shadows is a radio host who doesn't suck, even though he's always been a bit of a freak. But he does think you're worthy of listening to his show. Crank up the most talented man whose eye makeup is better than yours. The king of your kind. It's Alice's Attic with Alice Cooper.
14: You're back to the only attic in America where the skeletons are there by choice. Alice's Attic, and they're having a great time, by the way. Anyway, we've got a big hour of radio ahead of us. You gotta love the 80s with some modern day cowboys, then some Hey Stupid headlines about humanity's finest, and we'll end with some rock trivia on a Texas blues legend. By the way, speaking of skeletons, one of the old jokes, skeleton walks into a bar, says, I'll have a beer and a mop.
0: Alice's Attic with Alice Cooper.

0: just a few.
1: We'll travel back to that decade of decadence with You Gotta Love the 80s. And we're doing more rock now. It's Alice's Attic with Alice Cooper.

0: hasn't flown the coop. Alice will be back in just a few. Alice's Attic with Alice Cooper.
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0: Not everyone's a genius. You're probably not a member of Mensa. Maybe you never got that PhD. But then there's these people.
1: Well, that's the stupidest thing I ever heard.
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0: It's time for Hey Stupid on Alice's Attic with Alice Cooper.
3: Tonight we're starting in Alabama, where a man was released from jail after serving 568 days. He walked out the front door, looked at the parking lot, saw a vehicle belonging to the corrections department, and stole it. He was rearrested within minutes. His explanation to officers was he needed a ride home. Next, we go to California, where a man was arrested for shooting his gun at a helicopter for over 20 minutes before police could arrive and subdue him. He had consumed a liter and three quarters of Jack Daniels. Yay for Jack Daniels. And finally, a school field trip in Italy went off the rails after the students ate some mushrooms while on a hike in the forest, and 20 of them ended up in the hospital with severe poisoning. Oh, I thought they were going to say they were all high. Well, I've got some rock trivia coming up after this commercial, so don't move. If you're in the forest and you see a mushroom, the odds are they're not going to be okay to eat, okay? Just, I don't know, just kind of common sense.

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0: From early days in Detroit, to teen angst in Arizona, to shock rock in L.A., to his rise to Rock and Roll Hall of Famer, one man is superbly seasoned to guide you through this magnificent musical journey.
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13: It's your radio dinosaur, Alice Cooper, back again in the attic. I asked my doctor how long I could keep doing this. He said indefinitely. It's a good thing I'm immortal. Immortal, I said, not immoral. So this hour, I've got Movie Music Madness with some blue collar rockers. Then, of course, some freaky facts. And I'll top off with some rock trivia on some Southern rock legends. But now, let's get on with the music.
0: Alice's Attic with Alice Cooper.

Movie Music Madness with Alice is minutes away. And now, it's more rock. It's Alice's Attic with Alice Cooper.

0: needs a break, and so do you. Alice's Attic with Alice Cooper.
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0: completely unimportant from Alice Cooper. Here we go. The blob of toothpaste you put on your brush is called a nurdle. That's a great name for a band, the Nurdles. In England, a weight of 14 pounds is called a stone. Early American currency included a 5-cent bill. In 1954, the biggest TV screens sold to the public were 15 inches. Chicken nuggets were invented in 1963 by a food science professor at Cornell University. They put a statue up to him, and it rotted away. The concept of free drink refills was a result of a collaboration between Pepsi and Taco Bell in 1988. And finally, Philadelphia cream cheese was actually invented in New York. It's sort of like Arizona iced tea is New York also. Well, it's time for a break while you think about all that, but I'll be right back with some more rock trivia after this.
1: Your teller of Detroit stories, Alice Cooper, will return after these messages.
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0: Welcome to the deepest confines of the mind of Alice Cooper. It's a bit dusty up here, and oh, is it cluttered. There's a memory of hanging out with John Lennon and Anne Murray at LA's The Troubadour in 73. And over here is Alice's Cortez High School locker combination. And why is there a random recollection of pre-concert pickled herring in Oslo in 2017? But amidst the mélange, there's a wealth of rock and roll tidbits and knowledge that never fails to entertain and engage. So without further ado, here's your fastidious host, It's Alice's Attic with Alice Cooper.
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0: Unlike Elvis, Alice Cooper has not left the building. 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
1: Hi, Alice. I want to bond with my kids over music, but the stuff they're listening to is so horrible I can't even fake that I like it. I thought maybe I could get them to listen to 90s stuff, and they would like it, but they just shrug it, look at me like I'm an alien. I guess your kids are way cooler than mine. Maybe you'll have to deal with that when your grandkids are older. It sucks. 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

0: my rant, Damon. You know, it's really hard to knock a generation because they only know what they know. And if somebody tells them that Drake and Bad Bunny is the Beatles, then they're going to believe that. And they're going to hear it and go, okay, that's my music. Whereas other ones will say 21 Pilots. And other ones will say blah, blah, blah. On and on. Panic in the Disco. Each generation needs to connect with their own music and their own identity. I agree with you. You can't force a kid to like your music. My kids all grew up on the Beach Boys, the Four Seasons, the Beatles, the British Invasion, and their kids will probably do the same because those were really good songs. Okay, well, if you want to trade in your children for new ones, drop me a line at alice@alicesattic.com. I'm going to start that agency. I'll be right back with a bonus Attic classic from one of the greats, so don't move. By the way, two things that's going to be happening if you want to invest your money soon or now or even start it. Tattoo removal, and there's going to be a place where you can go for 2 weeks as a vacation away from your phone. That's going to happen too. You watch.
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1: 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So here's more rock on Alice's Attic with Alice Cooper.

Get ready for more Attic Classics in a few on Alice's Attic with Alice Cooper. And let's do more rock right now. It's Alice's Attic with Alice Cooper.

0: Dallas will be back tomorrow at his usual time. Please stay tuned to this station. We've heard there might be a DJ doing a show from their basement. Alice's Attic with Alice Cooper.
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2: 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How's things going?
1: Oh my gosh, from KOZZ.
2: Yeah, how's things going today? Has it been a pretty good day so far?
1: Yeah.
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2: 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We got you. They just handed me this missive. They said, hey, we've got a winner. This is the man. Call him now. Let him know.
1: 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I don't know what to say, man. That's fantastic.
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Yeah, we call that turn it up so the neighbors can hear it weather. 105.7 KOZZ, Reno's Classic Rock.

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0: 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Miss the morning crew? Check this out. Here's what happened.
1: How's it feel being back over there?
2: 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I did enjoy my time behind the board.
1: Hey, anytime you want this, you can have it.
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1: I'll come in at 5:55.
2: Whoa. Looking
1: like Jim from Taxi.
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3: Hey, so, Kev, let me tell you here. Had a weekend.
1: I kid.
2: 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Okay. Come on.
1: Let's be honest. 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Cacano might be listening,
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2: Gambler's Bonus hits again. 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
1: 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The new Stones album is outstanding. Hear for yourself as Mick Jagger, Keith Richards, and Ronnie Wood take you behind the scenes of their new record. It's the Rolling Stones' Foreign Tongues.
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4: News 4, Chief Meteorologist Matt Monroe in today's Reno forecast. The morning looks relatively dry, maybe a stray shower or two. The afternoon, 86 degrees for a high with an excellent chance of scattered showers and storms. Afternoon, early evening, some of the storms could contain gusty winds and heavy rain. Be safe out there today.
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0: Look at that. 6:02 with your morning crew, Kevin and Jay. Good morning.
1: Happy birthday, SpongeBob!
0: 775-737-5699 is the phone number. You're going to need that a little bit later, whether you want to text us or call us and win something. But right now, grab your coffee, sit back and relax. Enjoy yesterday's album battle winner. Two for Tuesday. It's two from Foreigner. Good morning.
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0: 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Good morning.
1: Good morning.
0: Two from Foreigner from Double Vision. Blue morning, blue right? day.
2: Yeah, exactly.
0: And Hot Blooded. Mm-hmm. Yesterday's album battle winner in a sneaky tight one.
1: Yeah, it was very, very close. It was just a couple vote win.
0: I'm telling you. All right.
2: Two really good records.
0: Great records. Yeah.
2: Oh,
0: so
2: shoot.
0: Good for them. What'd you do?
2: Oh, no, I forgot I have to celebrate here.
0: Okay.
2: Yeah.
0: You have to celebrate?
2: Yeah, I'm sorry, you guys. It's National Nude Day. Yeah, so.
0: As a matter of fact, Carrie might have brought that up.
2: Here we go.
0: Good morning, crew. Happy Taco Tuesday, National Nude Day, Jay. The marriage ceremony was being held at the nudist colony. The minister asked the bride, "Do you take this man?" The bride, Debris, said, "Well, if I had a choice, there's a guy in the second row." Keep your clothes on, Jay. And this is according to Carrie.
2: No.
0: He also said, "What do naked fish play with?"
2: What?
0: Barracudas.
2: Get it?
0: All right. Yeah.
1: All right.
0: Louis says, "Guten Morgen, mein Herren."
2: Well, I don't understand what that says.
0: I don't know why he's calling us fish.
2: Good morning, fish? Is that what that means?
0: No. Herring. Herring? Herring?
2: I get it.
0: But a bump.
2: Yeah.
0: That's my attempt at a bad joke.
2: And I'm going to react the way you do to my bad jokes.
0: Exactly.
3: Leave that to the pros, okay? Thanks.
0: And then, I thought we were. Louis says, "Blue Morning," my favorite song of this album. So there you go.
2: All right. Oh, maybe that's what that is. Guten Morgen, mein Herren. Blue Morning, Blue Day. Maybe that what that means?
0: I think it's good morning, my gentleman, because he sent that long before we played the double shot.
2: Oh, yeah, you're right. Okay, we don't speak German.
0: Okay.
2: That's German, right?
0: Yes.
2: Okay.
3: We won the war, remember?
0: Yes.
3: Sorry.
2: All right.
0: You good?
2: I'm good.
0: All right. Keep your clothes on. No. How was your day?
2: I'm going to get nude. Oh, the day was good.
0: You're going to do the show alone.
2: I am going to get nude, and then I'm going to break out the tape measure because it's National Tape Measure Day.
0: I don't think you need one. Don't really think you need one.
2: Juvenile humor.
0: It is. Absolutely
2: juvenile. Can't get women to listen to the show that way.
0: No. It's red.

0: Brandon Tacos. Louis did say it's good morning, gentlemen, in German.
1: Thank you, Louis.
0: There you go.
1: Is it going to rain anymore today?
0: It was raining possibly
1: earlier. Yeah,
2: yeah. There's reports of more showers on the way, but this afternoon's supposed to clear out.
1: Why are you measuring it like that? Just a little bit.
2: I was looking at you during noon day.
1: So just a little bit of rain still to come.
0: A little bit of rain still to come, and yeah, raining tacos because it is Taco Tuesday.
1: Yeah.
0: Good.
1: Yeah.
0: Excellent.
1: Need nice tacos today.
0: Okay. You gonna do that?
1: Yeah, maybe.
0: Okay. Good.
1: Possibly.
0: Okay.
1: I think I could use myself a taco.
0: Okay.
1: Yeah.
0: Well, you got the protein power circle still in the office.
1: I do. Yeah. We got donuts. And have yourself a donut, Terry.
2: Okay.
1: Yeah, I can't eat that whole box.
0: Are you trying to just throw him completely out of whack? I mean, the guy has to watch his blood sugar.
1: Yeah, but that's why he needs a donut. So he can kind of keep it in.
2: I got to watch it go up.
1: Yeah. It's a little low right now. He needs some.
2: It is. Actually, I have my monitor. I got to look.
1: He's got his Ozempic. He's fine.
0: You too.
1: It's not helping in other ways.
0: No. It's not. You too. Children. See what I have to deal with in here?
1: How's your day, Kev?
0: It was good.
1: Yeah?
0: Yeah.
1: You went to get back to the gym? Get back at it?
0: I did not.
1: No.
0: We had some friends in town up in South Shore. So we went to South Shore and had lunch with them.
1: All right.
0: That was a good time.
1: All right. Sounds like fun.
0: Did not see any celebrities left over from the ACC.
1: No. So
0: I think they bailed as soon as it was over.
2: Get me out of here.
0: Yeah. Plus, you know, we were hanging out in a, it's that, the area right there on the other side of the state line where the Marriott Timber Lodge is that whole little shopping eating
2: Heavenly
0: center. Right. Yeah, the Heavenly Village. That's what it's called.
1: Cool.
0: So we were there. Good. So I doubt they were going to be hanging out there because then they'd get, you know, mugged.
1: Right.
0: Yeah.
1: So, unless you're one of the lesser known celebrities.
0: This is true. Did not see them either.
1: You were there, though.
0: I was there. Again, a lesser known celebrity.
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5: The roads are starting off clear. I'm Terry with a look at your morning commute. Your drive through the Truckee Meadows is Tuesday morning is starting off crash and incident free. Although we have our usual hotspots that we're keeping an eye on, like 80 eastbound through Sparks, which is still pretty heavy, especially between Sparks Boulevard and Lockwood. Once you get past Lockwood, traffic does level out and is steady all the way out to the parkway. In Reno, 580 in both directions is flowing nicely this morning. But watch out for a few slowdowns on the northbound side as you approach the airport. Spanish Springs, you're waking up to light traffic on southbound Pyramid Highway with a few slowdowns between Eagle Canyon to Los Altos. I'm Terry with a look at your morning commute.
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6: News 4, Chief Meteorologist Matt Monroe with today's Reno forecast. The morning looks relatively dry, maybe a stray shower or two. The afternoon, 86 degrees for a high with an excellent chance of scattered showers and storms. Afternoon, early evening, some of the storms could contain gusty winds and heavy rain. Be safe out there today.
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0: 105.7 KOZZ, it's Reno's Classic Rock. 628, your morning crew, Kevin and Jay, it's Tuesday. Good morning.
1: Good morning.
0: Taco Tuesday, two for Tuesday, double shots at the top of every single hour.
1: Yeah, absolutely.
0: Yeah, good times.
1: Yeah.
0: Good times. What you got over there, buddy?
1: I got nothing.
0: Okay, great. You know, Nevada's got some new football dates.
1: There's
0: some times, I should say. Oh. You know, the schedule's out for the Nevada football schedule, but they got a couple more locked in. San Jose State on October 24th is going to go at 2 o'clock at Mackey Stadium, and November 14th at Northern Illinois is going to be 12:30 local, 2:30 local time.
1: Okay.
0: Or actually 12:30 here, 2:30 where they're playing, I should say. And that is happening, like I said, November 14th. Still a few games that we don't have times for. Saturday, September 26th against Air Force. October 10th at UTEP. October 31st at UCLA. And November 21st here versus Hawaii.
1: Oh, game against Hawaii.
0: Yes, we have Hawaii.
1: Hey, you know what else is happening on November 21st? Found out yesterday, Alice Cooper going to be at the Grand Sierra Resort.
0: Oh, great.
1: Yeah, so how about that?
0: Hopefully, it's like an afternoon game.
1: Right.
0: So you can go see Alice afterwards.
1: You can do both.
0: However, knowing things around here, it's the middle of November, they're going to make it a 7 o'clock kickoff.
1: I don't know.
0: It's going to be cold.
1: Yeah, exactly. It is going to be really cold, so it would help if they do that one during the day.
0: It would.
1: Yeah.
0: But it all depends on Hawaii.
1: Right, yeah.
0: And
1: it's true.
0: If they can handle the cold.
1: Right.
0: They're the islands and stuff. It's always 80 there.
1: They're used to playing in the evening, so maybe, yes. I don't know if they're going to. Yeah, who knows?
0: Hard to tell. Well, Renown is going to be doing a new medical campus in Sparks, and they are teaming up with Kaiser Permanente. So Kaiser is coming into town, and they are merging with Renown, I think, in 2027, something like that.
1: Okay.
0: So they've got permit applications filed. It's going to be a medical office, 127,000 square feet. However, it's going to be more than that. They're going to have operating rooms for outpatient surgeries, exam rooms, pharmacy, imaging, lab, behavioral health, everything that Kaiser brings. Kaiser is basically, for those not familiar with it, because we don't have them in Nevada, it's a one-stop shop. It's got everything in one building.
1: Right.
0: So you just go there, that's your pharmacy, that's your doctor, that's your surgery, blah. That's it.
1: All right.
0: So they're bringing one to Sparks.
1: All right. Cool. Yeah. I don't know much about them.
0: It's medical insurance.
1: Yeah.
0: That's all it is.
1: All right. Fair enough. That's it. I got nothing, man.
0: You got nothing?
1: Yeah, I was searching all the sites. I mean, you know, there are boat crashes at Frenchman's, and there's motorcycle crashes in Virginia City leaving people dead.
0: Damn.
1: And there's people getting convicted of murder. And, all sorts of stuff going on. But, yeah, that just brings the show down.
0: Okay.
1: Yeah, we don't want to talk about all that.
0: No.
1: Yeah.
0: No, I mean, never talked about how your day was, though. How was your day?
1: Day was fine. Yeah, it was not. It was kind of uneventful. Yeah, it was kind of. I did a lot of.
0: Now you sound like
1: work.
0: Me.
1: I did some cleaning, and I did some research as to what I needed to start getting prepared for Wingfest.
0: Ah, like so very
1: kind
0: good.
1: Of, kind of a bunch of paperwork stuff. Yeah. So that's it. Yeah.
0: Boring.
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3: The roads are starting off clear. I'm Terry with a look at your morning commute. Your drive through the Truckee Meadows is Tuesday morning. It's starting off crash and incident free. Although we have our usual hotspots that we're keeping an eye on, like 80 eastbound through Sparks, which is still pretty heavy, especially between Sparks Boulevard and Lockwood. Once you get past Lockwood, traffic does level out and is steady all the way out to the parkway. In Reno, 580 in both directions is flowing nicely this morning. But watch out for a few slowdowns on the northbound side as you approach the airport. Spanish Springs, you're waking up to light traffic on southbound Pyramid Highway with a few slowdowns between Eagle Canyon to Los Altos. I'm Terry with a look at your morning commute.
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0: 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Good morning.
1: Good morning.
0: What was that look for?
1: I was just pounding on the desk, that's all.
0: I was just drumming on the counter, that's all.
1: I didn't hear it once I put the headphones on.
0: Just
1: exactly that right there.
0: I had also stopped by the time you put the headphones on. There you go.
2: That almost made me spit my coffee out.
0: No drinking in the studio.
1: Hey.
0: What?
1: You got yours. He's got his.
0: I know.
1: Yeah.
0: Two of these things go together. Two of these things are kind of the same. But one of these things is doing his own thing. It's time to play our game. It's time to play our game.
2: I like it.
0: He knows because he gets all frumpy when I call him out on it. He does. I'm not going to say anything, though.
1: What are we talking about
0: now? It is National Ice... I don't know what's on the sheet.
1: It's National Ice Cream Month.
0: It is National Ice Cream Month. Yep. Yes, it is. And we got a big one coming back.
1: Oh, we do?
0: Yes.
1: What?
0: Ted Lasso's biscuits with the boss flavor.
1: Really?
0: Really?
2: It's good.
1: Is it a good flavor?
2: It sounds good. I've never had the biscuits, but I hear they're good.
0: It is salted butter sweet cream ice cream with real shortbread cookie pieces.
1: Okay.
0: And it is going to have the packaging. It's going to look like Ted's blue AFC Richmond zip-up jacket.
1: All right.
0: So they did this in 2023 for the third season of Ted Lasso. They're bringing it back because season 4 is going to drop on August the 5th on Apple TV.
1: Right.
2: That's getting close.
0: Yeah. It is. And it is going to be in Jenny's Scoop Shops nationwide, which we don't have here, starting July 21st. 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So all over Reno, you can get the Ted Lasso ice cream pints.
1: All right.
0: When they are released on the 21st.
1: All in honor of National Ice Cream Month and Ted Lasso coming back.
0: Yeah, so would you try this?
1: Oh yeah, 100%, man.
0: Okay. One,
1: it doesn't sound disgusting at all.
0: People on Reddit are going crazy and cuckoo. They say the balance of sweet cream, butter, and cookie pieces capture the spirit of Ted Lasso. Somebody paired the biscuits with the boss with the darkest chocolate flavor in a cone. Said it was like putting a truffle between the biscuits and a little breakfast sandwich.
1: Ooh, that sounds pretty good.
0: There you go. I knew I could reach you when I started saying truffles.
2: Yeah, truffles are great.
1: Yeah, no, I think this sounds pretty good.
0: Yeah?
1: I'll have to check it out.
0: Okay. Now, what is your go-to for National Ice Cream Month?
1: My go-to is, it's usually like a, you know, just kind of plain chocolate, maybe vanilla. I love the mint chocolate chip. It's my favorite. And I do like the chocolate chip cookie dough or anything with brownie.
0: Okay.
1: Yeah. So those are, you know, we were talking and you weren't here, but to begin ice cream month, we had, we were asking people for their favorite ice creams, least favorite ice creams. Rocky Road and mint chocolate chip were both on the least favorite and the most favorite list.
0: Really now?
1: Yeah.
0: All righty then.
1: Those two ice cream flavors really either love them or hate them.
0: Yep.
1: And that's what we found out. Rocky Road was the least favorite. That was number one. Okay. But it was also the I think the third most favorite.
0: Yeah. What did people not like about it? Is it the walnuts or the marshmallows?
1: They didn't necessarily. I mean, they just
2: for me, it's the marshmallows. I don't like marshmallow.
1: Right. Yes. Yeah. That's what it
0: is. That's odd.
1: Right. See, I like marshmallow.
0: Marshmallow's great.
1: Yeah, I love marshmallow.
2: I know. I had a bad experience with it as a kid and threw up marshmallow for like two hours straight. And it was
0: cannibalism.
2: Not fun.
1: Yeah.
2: But that's my business.
1: I mean, that's how I get rid of, you know, most alcohols. Like, you know, Goldschlager, throw that up a few times, never drinking that one again. Jaeger, throw that up a couple times, never doing that one again.
0: A couple? It took you two to figure that one out?
1: Sometimes you just don't know for sure, so you got to give it another chance.
0: I knew for sure after my first Jaeger experience. Nope, I'm done with that one. So, Terry, I was not here for this, so what's your go-to ice cream?
2: My go-to, I'm going to catch flack for this, but vanilla.
1: Yeah.
2: I love vanilla because you can do so much with it. You can eat it. You can
0: spread it on your chest. Whatever.
2: Which, right. Again, my business.
0: I know.
1: With marshmallows.
0: Troy says butter pecan.
1: Butter pecan, yeah.
0: There you go. Yep. Oh, very good. So, yeah, looking forward to that. It's going to be hitting July 21st again. If you are near a Jenny's Scoop shop or for Jenny's Splendid Ice Cream, J-E-N-I, I don't think they're anywhere on the West Coast or anywhere west of Chicago.
1: Right, but the pints are.
0: The pints will be here July 21st.
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5: The one, man.
4: No, you're joking.
5: No, we got you. We got you. They just handed me this missive. 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This is the man. Call him now. Let him know.
4: Oh, man. I don't know what to say, man. 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

0: 105.7 KOZZ, Reno's Classic Rock. Two for Tuesday, two from Dave Era Van Halen from 1984. Hot for Teacher there as well. We were talking off the air. I saw a great video online the other day. The argument has always been, what is that drum intro?
1: Right, yeah.
0: And everyone's like, oh, it's a Lamborghini, it's a hot rod engine, it's this, it's that. They broke it down. No, it's Al. It is 110% Al playing the drums and being amazing.
1: All right.
0: They broke it down. They showed exactly what drums he used. The guy doing the video learned the piece and played it right back. They had Wolfie on there. And they said in about a second or two into the intro, you hear a drumstick click.
1: Okay.
0: So he hit one of his sticks while he was doing his little technique. And they said that's what proves it right there.
1: Okay.
0: And they went on to say that had he not been in a band with Edward Van Halen, he would be viewed as one of the greatest drummers of all time, a Mount Rushmore-level drummer.
1: Hey, I always say, if you saw it on the internet, it's 100% true.
0: Yes. Well, I watched the guy. Watched him play it. So, yeah. And Wolf said, no, it's real. So, there you go. Man, two from Van Halen. That's a great one. Your morning crew, Kevin and Jay, 775-737-KOZZ. Good morning.
1: Good morning.
0: It is National Grilling Month. Now, earlier we were talking about National Ice Cream Month. You know, Jenny's Ice Cream's got a Ted Lasso flavor coming out.
1: Ice cream and grilling, man. It's perfect.
0: Oh, real quick. Summer of Fun. Yeah. Congratulations to Daryl. He qualified for the Mississippi Cruise.
1: Yep.
0: So,
1: congratulations. Maybe that will be the next phone call that we make.
0: No, it's entirely possible. But with National Grilling Month, unfortunately, people don't get out as much as they want to, especially in this climate, you know, because it gets cold in the winter, unless you're hardcore and you'll go out there in a jacket and, throw a blanket over the smoker. So you get about a couple of dozen days a year where people actually get out and do that. My wife and I, we do a lot more because she hates to cook, and we don't like to fire up the oven in the middle of the summer. So she'd rather I go out in 105 degree heat and stand by a grill.
1: Right. Yeah.
0: Yeah. It's much easier that way.
1: It really is.
0: It is.
1: Yeah.
0: So what say you? What's your go-to? I mean, are you a charcoal guy, a propane guy, a smoker? And nowadays, everybody's going to the blacktops, the blackstones, the flat-top griddles. Mm-hmm. What are you thinking? What's your favorite?
1: I'm lazy.
0: Okay.
1: So it's propane for me all the way.
0: Okay.
1: 100%. I'll use the Blackstone as well if I had one.
0: Mm-hmm.
1: But yeah, I would go just propane grill or the propane Blackstone.
0: Okay.
1: Yep. No charcoal or wood or smoking or any of that for me. I'd love to do it. I just don't have the patience or the time. And like I said, I'm lazy.
0: Okay. Terrence?
2: I have a charcoal griller that I will use when I have time, but for the most part, it's a propane, just a real cheap, like Home Depot cheap grill,
1: right,
2: but I do have a 36-inch flat top.
1: Okay. All right.
2: It's a knockoff Blackstone, but it works really well.
1: Okay. And I like those because it's so versatile. You go out there in the morning, do up the, eggs, bacon, sausage, get a nice breakfast in the morning, maybe just a quick lunch. The Blackstone is very, very versatile.
2: Yeah. Mm-hmm. I haven't turned my grill on since I got it, I'll be honest.
1: Okay.
0: Yeah. That's the reason that they're in every major restaurant kitchen, because a lot of things get cooked on there.
1: Right. Yeah.
0: A lot. Yeah. Hash browns, bacon, eggs, pancakes, not waffles.
2: This weekend, I cooked all three meals on it on Sunday.
1: Oh, did you?
0: Yeah. Look at that.
1: Yeah. I had a flat top in the trailer when I initially bought it, but I don't do anything on the trailer that needed a black top or a flat top. So I took it off and then I had put it in my backyard. And since it's kind of gotten rusted and everything else.
0: So you didn't cover it.
1: No.
0: Mm.
1: No, so it's... But I do know that it can be...
2: But it's cast iron, right?
1: It could be brought back to life.
2: Yeah, just some salt and you get it. Yeah. You get it.
1: I'll get it back up there. Get back up and running. It's just one heavy SOB, that is for sure. Because it's restaurant quality.
2: Yeah.
1: You know, flat top.
0: I know it's good.
1: Yeah.
0: Good times. So that's what we want to know. I mean, what is in your backyard? What are you going to when you go out? You've got the stack of meat on your plate. What are you firing up? Are you going with the charcoal? Are you smoking it? Are you going with the propane, the easy peasy way? Nowadays, are you going to the flat top? You going to the Blackstone?
1: Right. Yeah. I would like to. We got Will with the Blackstone all the way. Danny says, I grill all year long, mostly propane, but also use the smoker and the Weber kettle. Now, the Weber kettle, is that it's just your normal?
0: That's your standard black Weber that looks like a like a bubble.
2: Charcoal.
1: Gotcha.
0: Yeah, it's all a charcoal. Right. I have one of those. I have a propane. I have a pellet grill, a pellet smoker.
1: Uh-huh.
0: And for Father's Day, the kids ponied up together and got me a 36-inch Blackstone.
1: All yeah. Right. So next in your backyard is going to be the green egg.
0: I'm telling you, when we were over on vacation and at our when we were having a pizza making class with Harrison Butker, Harrison, but you know, whatever, looked like him. Yeah, they were talking about the green egg, I believe.
1: Yeah,
0: somebody, I'm pretty sure it was them. We were talking to somebody about a green egg at some point in time, and they're like, they swear by it. That is the only thing that they will cook on now.
1: Right. Yeah.
0: So maybe throw the green egg in there because that's a different kind of cooking. That is a it's a more versatile machine, thing where you can do charcoal, you can do wood chips, or you can smoke it. And you can do pizza oven level heat as well because it's ceramic.
1: And just make sure when you get that green egg, the first thing you grill is a ham.
0: Carrie says, I'm going to learn how to barbecue pork in the ground in Hawaii. That's the only barbecue I'm going to use.
1: Oh, yeah, that's like luau style.
0: Yeah, good luck with that.
1: Yeah.
0: Louie says, I have the Pit Boss KC combo, half electric pellet smoker, half propane grill that converts to a flat top.
1: Okay.
0: Well, look at you. Look at the, man, propane and propane accessories is sure making Louie some money there.
1: Pit Boss
0: because that thing is not cheap.
1: That is pretty cool stuff right there.
0: Yeah?
1: Yeah.
0: Oh, man. Wow, Louie.
1: I'm going to look into that.
0: We're going to go to Louie's house for a...
1: He's got a picture of it, too.
0: He does. I just pulled that up. We're going to go to Louie's house for a grill.
1: Look at this thing.
0: Yeah?
1: Look at that thing right there.
3: Oh, yeah.
1: Man. Mm-hmm. I think we need to...
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0: And I make a lot of money doing it. 775-737-5699. 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What are you throwing it on for National Grilling Month?
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7: Multiple crashes in Reno. I'm Terry with a look at your morning commute. Nevada State Police in Reno are working to clear a crash on northbound 395 just south of Audi Boulevard. Watch out for possible delays there. Also on 395, but on the southbound side, north of Clear Acre, watch out for a new crash reported there as well. Your drive out to USA Parkway is in the moderate to heavy range on eastbound 80 between Vista and Patrick. Spanish Springs, you're waking up to light to moderate traffic on southbound Pyramid Highway. Watch out for a few slowdowns as you approach Sparks Boulevard. I'm Terry with a look at your morning commute.
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9: News 4, Chief Meteorologist Matt Monroe with your Lake Tahoe forecast. Today stays mainly cloudy, highs reaching 77, and then afternoon, evening, an excellent chance of scattered showers and thunderstorms. Some of those storms could put down a lot of rain very quickly, in addition to lightning and gusty winds. Be safe out there today.
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0: 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Good morning.
1: Good morning.
0: Taco Tuesday, 2 for Tuesday, National Grilling Month.
1: Right, yeah.
0: And National Ice Cream Month and National Mac and Cheese Day.
1: How do you grill?
0: Yeah, what's your go-to? 775-737-KOZZ. Carson Mike says, good morning, guys. I do propane for the barbecue. I do the Traeger, which does it all.
1: Okay,
0: you guys have a great day. Bill says, I have a smoker, propane grill, and a Blackstone. Use them all.
1: All right.
0: Ryan, Oklahoma Joe's Marshall Center Box. I prefer charcoal and wood.
1: All right.
0: MJ says, I have a propane grill that I never use, a Weber kettle that I occasionally use. I mostly use my offset smoker grill. I usually go with charcoal, but I'd rather use wood. The best wood is manzanita. I get some every time I get to California. He said that. If you try that, you'll throw rocks at about anything else.
1: Okay.
0: Deborah loved the Def Leppard. You're very welcome.
1: Perfect.
0: And then Trucker Mike says, I have a big-ass five-burner Vermont Castings propane grill with cast iron grates and rotisserie burner. 21 years later, this thing is still making the best everything.
1: Wow, okay.
0: Love that.
1: Yeah.
0: Yeah, my grill, it's not 21. It's getting up there, but I've replaced pretty much everything in the box that you could replace. I've replaced the propane air... The tubes,
1: regulator and all that.
0: The propane tubes, everything, the grills, the grates, right. Everything.
1: Okay.
0: Yeah. Yeah.
1: Didn't know you had to replace those things.
0: Just over time, they get nasty and they break down. And sometimes what will happen is the little piece that goes between each propane tube will get old and corroded and just break.
1: Okay.
0: It just falls apart. And then now you're not getting propane fed to the next one, the next burner.
1: Right, yeah. I just throw it away and buy a new one.
0: Oh, okay. Or you spend $20 on Amazon for a new kit.
1: And then I got to spend 5 hours trying to put that thing together.
0: Yeah, 15 minutes, bro.
1: Okay, that's you.
0: You can do it. It's a cotter pin.
1: A what? Now you know why I would just go buy a new one.
0: What else Jay we got? Slater money.
1: Well, hey, that's why I haven't bought a new grill in 8 years now. I bought the current grill that we have was in 2013, maybe.
0: Okay.
1: 2015, yeah, something like that. I don't know. In any case, yeah.
0: Okay.
1: Oh, maybe it was 2021. Okay. It's like 5 years old.
0: I don't know.
1: Yeah. It still works.
0: I think mine's 7. I don't know. I think I got it in 19. I don't remember. It's there, though.
1: But
0: it's
1: fine. I haven't replaced anything on it.
0: Yeah. Good job.
1: I probably should. I didn't.
0: Husband doesn't fix stuff other than our sprinklers, according to the wife.
1: Yes, exactly.
0: Your wife.
1: Yep. But I took the time to... Oh, man, that yard is just looking bad. Whew. Yeah, no, that's hard. It's hard to, but I figured out the sprinkler system. I figured out what all the zones mean. I figured out different stuff. I mean, I timed everything. I've been watering a lot just trying to fix everything and make sure it's going. But
0: don't overwater, though.
1: Well, I'm not trying to overwater as much as I am just trying to figure everything out. So, when I was trying to figure out where all the different zones were, I just set them all for 4 minutes just so I could monitor everything. And then I did that. Just with the sprinkler system being off, and I think it's back to normal. So we'll see what happens. I think for about a week, I'm gonna just water for the entire week, just to kind of get it up.
0: Okay,
1: get it up and going.
0: All right.
1: And then it turns out I had the timer set for too short of an amount of time.
0: Okay.
1: Yeah, I was told that in some of the spots it should be like 20 minutes and not 10. Everything was set for 10 minutes.
0: Okay.
1: And so, yeah. So I think I got that fixed. But, I might have to go get a new grill, though.
0: Okay.
1: Because I kind of want a smoker.
0: All right.
1: Because it's one of those things that I could throw something in the smoker, early in the morning, before I come here.
0: Mm-hmm.
1: And then, boom, I got dinner ready.
0: There you go.
1: 12 hours later. Yeah.
0: Look at you.
1: It's a way to do it.
0: Okay. Deborah texted in, shout out to my husband, Daniel. He is the master at meat.
1: Okay.
0: You just lob him up there for us, Deborah. We're going to leave it alone, though. We have a propane grill and a smoker, and he is amazing at everything he cooks.
1: Good.
0: He's the master meat man.
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3: Multiple crashes in Reno. I'm Terry with a look at your morning commute. Nevada State Police in Reno are working to clear a crash on northbound 395 just south of Audi Boulevard. Watch out for possible delays there. Also on 395, but on the southbound side, north of Clear Acre, watch out for a new crash reported there as well. Your drive out to USA Parkway is in the moderate to heavy range on eastbound 80 between Vista and Patrick. Spanish Springs, you're waking up to light to moderate traffic on southbound Pyramid Highway. Watch out for a few slowdowns as you approach Sparks Boulevard. I'm Terry with a look at your morning commute.
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0: 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Happy Tuesday to you.
1: And a good Tuesday to you as well.
0: Talking about, it is National Grilling Month. What is your go-to when you go to the backyard? 775-737-KOZZ. Whether it's pellet, charcoal, propane, flat top, like a Blackstone, let us know. Now, you and I talked about this before, Jay.
1: What's that?
2: Stupid is a stupid does, sir.
0: Hey, it's a new time.
1: Switching things up a
0: little
1: bit.
0: We're just changing stuff because I'm crazy like that. Stupid is as stupid does. We travel the world to find the stupid things that stupid people do on a stupid daily basis.
1: Yes, and we love to rack up those frequent flyer miles. Where are we heading to first today?
0: Let's see. Erewhon.
1: Where's that?
0: No idea. I'm sorry. It's a luxury grocery chain.
1: Okay.
0: So it's everywhere. Erewhon. You know, grocery prices going through the roof right now.
1: Yes, they are.
0: Well, this luxury chain, Erewhon, is selling sacred water
1: for
0: $12.
1: Whoa. $12 for water?
0: Yes. It's not regular tap water plus ice. It has add-ons.
1: Oh, give me a break.
0: Sacred water. It's a partnership with a company that makes showerhead filters. So you're getting shower water. I kid. No. It is a clarified herbal tonic infused with organic jasmine tea and botanical extract, served as a refreshing elixir poured over ice. It's water, people. It's not worth $12.
1: No.
0: This is stupid.
1: Anybody willing to spend that kind of money on water is just flat out dumb.
0: I'm telling you. Let's see. The listed ingredients, coconut water, jasmine tea, raw honey, holy basil, anise, hyssop, whatever that is, green cardamom, white grape juice, and coconut milk.
1: What is holy basil?
0: I don't
1: know. I mean, do they really bless it?
0: Blessed by the Pope. Yep. So you can find that at the Erewhons. Erewhon.
1: Erewhon. All right. Never heard of her.
0: Let's go to Florida now.
1: All right. Florida it is.
0: Kevin Westland, 51 years old, was in court the other day. He entered a no contest plea in connection with an incident earlier this year at the Windsor Hills Resort in Kissimmee, Florida.
1: Okay.
0: Kissimmee is right outside of Disney World.
1: Gotcha. Okay.
0: Okay.
1: All right.
0: He was originally charged with a felony. That count subsequently reduced when he was named in a misdemeanor criminal information. The court filing, his lawyer said that his client recently completed inpatient treatment and that care was not further described.
1: Okay.
0: So here's what happened. According to police reports, a witness told investigators and provided photos and videos showing Westerhold pleasuring himself with a vacuum cleaner in broad daylight.
1: Wow. Vacuum cleaner really sucks.
0: He was naked from the waist down, consorting with a vacuum cleaner outside his property. Property was owned by a female relative. The detective provided a play-by-play. He continued to penetrate the handheld section of the vacuum before using it to suction his testicles for further sexual gratification.
1: Okay, now. Whoa.
0: I blacked out. So did he. The cop added two witnesses advised the suspect was obviously committing these acts for his sexual pleasure as he visibly reacted to the stimulus as if he was becoming more engaged in the sexual acts.
3: Everybody's scared of small talk.
1: Was it a Dyson?
0: And then another guy in Florida, 75-year-old man's in trouble.
1: Okay. What did he do?
0: His name's Marshall Avener. He was at a pet store last Thursday. He approached a family that was inside the pet store, asked the kids if they wanted to pet his dog.
1: Okay.
3: Oh, no.
0: And this is not a euphemism. Oh, he actually had a dog with him.
1: Okay.
0: They ignored him, and he lost it.
1: Really?
0: He went cuckoo for Cocoa Puffs.
1: Oh, they're not supposed to talk to strangers, and isn't that the number one way that strangers try to get you to talk to them?
0: There you go. Hey, family like tried to walk away, so he started making inappropriate comments. The dad confronted him. And Marshall started firing pepper spray at everyone, even the children.
1: Okay.
0: Cops were called. He was arrested. Aggravated battery, child abuse. He's being held without bond. James Bond. They asked him why he flipped out. He said he had no explanation.
1: All right.
0: Next time, pet the guy's dog. I don't know.
1: No.
3: Sounds like they made the right decision.
1: I think so. I feel they did, yeah.
0: Hey, you want to pet my dog? Okay. You want some candy?
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8: Multiple crashes in Reno. I'm Terry with a look at your morning commute. Nevada State Police in Reno are working to clear a crash on northbound 395 just south of Audi Boulevard. Watch out for possible delays there. Also on 395, but on the southbound side, north of Clear Acre, watch out for a new crash reported there as well. Your drive out to USA Parkway is in the moderate to heavy range on eastbound 80 between Vista and Patrick. Spanish Springs, you're waking up to light to moderate traffic on southbound Pyramid Highway. Watch out for a few slowdowns as you approach Sparks Boulevard. I'm Terry with a look at your morning commute.
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0: 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It's Reno's Classic Rock, 810. Your morning crew, Kevin and Jay, good morning.
1: And good morning to you.
0: It is 2 for Tuesday, 2 from Fleetwood Mac there. It's also...
2: It's-

0: Not yet, but it might be raining a little bit later today. 775-737-KOZZ is the phone number. You want to call us, text us. Good morning, Terry.
1: Good morning.
0: We are talking about what is your go-to grilling method? You're right, going out in the backyard, you got a stack of meat.
1: Uh-huh.
0: What are you going to put it on? Is it a flat top? Is it a pellet grill? Is it a barbecue, charcoal grill? Is it a propane grill?
1: I'm going propane.
0: Propane. And then, so Sean says, Traeger smoker grill with apple pellets can't be beat.
1: Okay. Like that.
0: We were talking about the grocery chain Erewhon selling $12 sacred water.
1: Uh-huh.
0: George the Greek says, all the hot chicks shop at Erewhon.
1: Okay.
0: All right.
1: Very good.
0: Good for them. And then we are talking about a man pleasuring himself with his vacuum cleaner in Kissimmee, Florida. Yeah. Trucker Mike says, don't bother me when I'm cleaning my room. Hey, that's between you and never mind.
1: Yeah. Fair enough.
0: There you go.
1: Yeah. That's a line.
0: It is.
1: From Scary Movie.
0: Don't bother me when I'm cleaning my room.
1: Yeah. He was pleasuring himself with a vacuum. In the movie, Scary Movie.
0: Maybe that's where this guy got the idea.
1: Very well could have.
0: It's entirely possible. That just sounds painful. Personally, just sounds like it would hurt.
1: It really does.
2: Sounds like underground marketing.
0: Yesterday we were talking about, you know, the Kraft mac and cheese.
1: Uh-huh. Yeah.
0: And had I known today was National Mac and Cheese Day,
1: right, yeah.
0: I would have hung on to that idea and talked about it today.
1: Right.
0: But I didn't.
1: Yeah, you should have told me because I knew that it was Kraft Mac and Cheese Day.
0: Well, no, it's just Mac and Cheese Day. It's not Kraft Day.
1: Well, you know what I mean.
0: They're different.
1: You know what I mean.
0: Kinda.
1: It's Mac and Cheese Day.
0: Okay, is Mac and Cheese Day. And so the question is there a perfect way to make it?
1: Right.
2: Yes.
1: There is.
0: Okay, what is it?
1: There's a perfect way to make it. Well, if it's Kraft mac and cheese, the perfect way to make it is to toss it in the trash. The perfect way to make mac and cheese is to make it by scratch.
0: Okay, but yeah.
1: Scratch mac and cheese.
0: What kind of noodles? Are you doing elbow? Or are you doing spirals? What are you doing?
1: I think you. Oh boy,
0: cavatelli.
1: That's a great question. Maybe make it a little thicker of a noodle, like a rigatoni type noodle.
0: Okay.
1: Yeah. Or penne pasta, whatever.
2: But then it's not mac and cheese. It's penne and cheese.
0: Yeah.
1: Oh, you need macaroni. Okay.
2: For macaroni
1: all right,
2: and
1: so
2: cheese.
1: Elbow macaroni.
0: See, yes. I prefer the elbow. However, you know, most of the people, you know, around the world like the spirals.
1: Okay.
0: It's spiral mac and cheese.
1: Elbow macaroni.
0: Sure.
1: You got it.
0: What kind of cheese are you using?
1: Ooh, gonna use a.
0: How many different cheeses are you using?
1: I'm going to use a couple different cheeses. I'm going to use cheddar cheese.
0: Okay.
1: And I'm probably going to throw in probably some mozzarella in there too.
0: Okay.
1: Yeah. Yeah. Probably okay. A cheddar and mozzarella, maybe some Parmesan.
0: Now, you don't go with one of the melty ones like Havarti or Gouda or Monterey Jack, something that melts really nicely?
1: Well, I think the mozzarella and the cheddar melt nicely.
0: Cheddar melts okay, yeah, not as smoothly as the other soft cheeses.
1: Oh, I guess it just depends on how you cook it because yeah. I think you. Yeah. I've made some very smooth, cheese with the cheddar cheese.
0: Well, I'm not saying smooth, it's not smooth. Cheese. It's just smoother.
1: Right.
0: That's all. Just an er.
1: Right.
0: What spices are you putting in?
1: Well, I don't know.
0: Talk me through this, Goose.
1: I don't know because I don't make mac and cheese.
0: Why not?
1: Because I don't know. I'm going to put in salt, pepper. I'm a big fan of tarragon, so I'm going to throw in tarragon.
0: Okay.
2: What are you making a crab salad? What's going on here?
1: Put in a little bit of maybe even put in some Italian seasoning. I don't know.
0: All right. Now, do you want to put any meat in there, like sausage or chicken, or are you just going to straight mac and cheese noodles and cheese?
1: It's going to be a straight mac and cheese. Not going to put anything extra in there because then it's not a mac and cheese.
0: No vegetables?
1: No. Okay. Why would you put vegetables in a mac and cheese? Why would you put vegetables in anything?
0: Because they're good.
2: They're good.
1: Okay.
0: And potatoes. I wouldn't put potatoes in mac and cheese, but potatoes are good, Jay.
1: No.
0: Yes. What's your perfect consistency? You want it thick to where, I mean, it's like fork? Do you want the cheese runny?
1: I want a thick, creamy. I want it thick and creamy.
0: Okay.
1: If I can have both.
0: Of course you do.
1: Yeah.
0: And what kind of milk are you using? What kind of dairy, I should say? Are you using milk? Are you using heavy cream? Both?
1: I'm using mainly heavy cream, a little bit of milk in there, though.
0: Okay.
1: Yep.
0: And stovetop or oven bake?
1: I'm going to do it on the stovetop, but I'm going to throw it in the oven for like the last, like, you know, I'll put it in a casserole dish, put it in the oven, maybe with some breadcrumbs and stuff on top.
0: Okay.
1: And then throw it in the oven for maybe about 10 minutes.
0: Okay.
1: Yeah.
0: All right. I'm going to gross Jay out here. The wife's recipe is cream of mushroom soup.
2: Yeah. Actually, sounds good.
1: I mean, I love cream of mushroom soup, but I don't know if I like it in the mac and cheese.
0: Oh, it's amazing. You put the milk and the cream of mushroom soup on the stovetop. That's what you melt your cheese into.
1: Fair enough.
0: And then you pour it over the noodles. You cook the noodles, pour it over the noodles, and then you bake it.
1: All right.
0: Oh, it's incredible. That's actually what sent the wife to the hospital, that recipe.
1: Okay.
0: Because her gallbladder couldn't keep up with all the fat that was in that dish.
1: Yeah.
0: So there it is.
2: That'll happen.
0: It is mac and cheese. I don't know if you've got a perfect mac and cheese recipe you want to throw in for today. I don't know. 775-737-KOZZ. National Mac and Cheese Day. Or you can just not overthink it and go buy the blue box and, you know, be a college student.
1: We got texting in with white pepper, Havarte, Tillamook, white sharp cheddar, heavy cream, lobster.
0: Oh,
2: yeah.
1: Wow. Hef. He's really making it
0: I was going to say, look at the big dollars on Hef.
1: Throw in the lobster.
0: Man.
2: Why ruin a good lobster that way? Just make mac and cheese and put a lobster tail on the side and call it lobster mac and cheese. There you go.
1: Okay. You can do it that way, too.
0: Okay. Why would that ruin the lobster? Because, you know.
2: I don't know.
0: Just look at him. He's getting defensive. He's folding his arms. He's doing a J.
2: I don't know. I just see, for me, lobster is such a delicate ingredient that it's just good on its own.
0: Mm-hmm.
2: And then the moment you start taking lobster and mixing it with stuff, the lobster gets a little tough, and then it just kind of, so I don't know.
0: Like
2: that's just my, I love lobster. I'll eat it all the time, but.
0: Jay?
1: Oh, I love lobster.
0: Okay. Yeah. Well, sure. I mean, you've got some, you have some interesting food opinions.
1: What are you talking about? I mean, I love meats.
0: I understand love
1: seafood.
0: That. Okay, but
1: I don't like vegetables.
0: Or potatoes.
1: All. Yeah.
0: Yeah,
1: I mean, I don't think that's weird at all. I think that's all normal human being stuff.
0: Mm, it's odd.
1: And I love asparagus. There you go.
0: Which is a vegetable.
1: Too. Yeah,
2: I know.
0: That's weird. So you just like to smell it when you're done with it.
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5: The roads are now clear. I'm Terry with a look at your morning commute. Your drive through the Truckee Meadows this Tuesday morning is now crash and incident free. Although we have our usual hot spots that we're keeping an eye on, like the drive out to USA Parkway, which has loosened up a little bit, but it's still moderate to heavy in spots on 80 eastbound between Vista and Patrick. Your drive out of the North Valleys this morning on 395 southbound is in the moderate range between Lemon Drive and the Spaghetti Bowl. Moderate traffic reported on southbound Pyramid Highway on your commute out of Spanish Springs. Watch out for your slowdowns between Eagle Canyon and Los Altos. I'm Terry with a look at your morning commute.
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8: News 4, Chief Meteorologist Matt Monroe with your Lake Tahoe forecast. Today stays mainly cloudy, highs reaching 77, and then afternoon, evening, an excellent chance of scattered showers and thunderstorms. Some of those storms could put down a lot of rain very quickly, in addition to lightning and gusty winds. Be safe out there today.
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0: 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Happy Tuesday.
1: Happy Tuesday. Good morning.
0: Couple different food things going on. We've got, barbecuing and what's your go-to method of cooking out in the backyard. We've got mac and cheese recipes.
1: Yeah.
0: People checking in on that. We talked about Hef. Max Volume checked in, Jay.
1: He did.
0: He has some advice for you.
1: Okay, what's that?
0: He says, when eating a large serving of mac and cheese, it's imperative to ingest vegetables to create a rectum rocket to move that through you.
1: All right, fair enough. All right, let's do it.
0: Louis says, extra sharp cheddar, smoked Gouda, Havarti. If you add anything, it's bacon bits.
1: Okay, I like that.
0: Jamie says, ditalini noodles, those little the circles, they look like little barrels.
1: I have no clue.
0: Most commonly found in mac salad.
1: Oh.
0: The little small ones. They're only, a quarter of an inch long. Gouda cheese, Havarti, and sharp white cheddar, a little butter and milk. Mix it in. Put it in the casserole dish. Crush up crackers. Put on top. Slices of butter on top so it all melts when you bake it.
1: Okay, I'm looking at that right now. Okay.
0: The diddlinis?
1: Yeah, diddlinis.
0: Diddlini.
1: Not a great name. Diddle.
0: No.
2: No, it's not.
0: No.
1: Louis with the bacon bits. So I think if you were going to add any type of meat product to a mac and cheese, bacon would be the way to go. I can accept that one. Not chicken, not,
2: brisket any type is of awesome with mac and cheese.
0: Yeah, okay. It is. Oh, yeah. Good smoked barbecue brisket. We do, we'll cook up some chicken apple sausages.
1: Okay. Oh, yeah.
0: And cut those up. And you can either have them on the side or mix it in.
1: All right.
0: So they're really good. They've got those ones you buy the pack at Costco.
1: Right.
0: The Adele's, they're really good.
1: Love those.
0: Yeah. So we'll put those in there. Now, I don't see, every once in a while, I got a notification yesterday that you had posted something on Facebook.
1: I did.
0: Evidently, I don't know.
1: Okay. Yes, I did.
0: And that people were looking at it.
1: Oh, really?
0: Yes.
1: Oh, jeez. Okay.
0: But when I pull up my Facebook feed, all I'm getting is national influencers, follow this person, follow that person.
1: Yeah.
0: Sports teams. I'm seeing fewer and fewer and fewer of my friends.
1: I'm noticing that,
0: posting
1: too.
0: Posting on Facebook.
1: I am noticing that, too. And there was, and I'm just looking at the bottom of my Facebook screen, there used to be a little section that had an icon that was like friends posts.
0: Right.
1: And I don't see that icon on here anymore.
0: Right.
1: I got home, reels, marketplace, groups, notifications, and menu.
0: Yeah.
2: Yours doesn't have friends?
1: It doesn't show my friends posts, no.
2: Yeah, I got it.
1: Okay. At the bottom of your Facebook page?
0: Yeah, he did. Let's see. I'll see. It's crazy. Mine has friends.
1: Yeah.
0: See, but all it doesn't show the friends post. It shows with friends requests.
2: Oh, really?
0: And I've got a friend request from 4 years ago, 32 weeks ago, 2 years ago.
1: Facebook.
0: No, it's the people I just never accepted the friend request for whatever reason. But I think a lot of people, people aren't updating their status as much, aren't posting as much.
1: Right.
0: I think are we burning out on this? Are we done with this yet?
1: It very well could be. You're right, because I made a post and that was just kind of memorializing our cats that had passed away over the last couple of years.
0: I did see that one, Arlo and Jinx?
1: Arlie and Necco.
0: Arlie and Necco, okay.
1: Yeah, and then I posted a couple other little things, but yeah, not a lot of status updates and stuff like that. And you're right, I'm not seeing a lot from other people. I see, some of my friends, who just love to post their political rants.
0: And I think that's another reason why people are pulling back is, all the political division that's happening. Believe what you want, support who you want. I could give a rat's patootie.
1: Right.
0: But I don't need to read it.
2: No.
0: I don't need to have it forced down my throat. It's exhausting. Still my friend.
2: It's just exhausting.
0: Yeah, you're still my friend, but and both sides, really. Both sides.
1: Yeah.
0: I'm not. I can't even pick a side. If you're going to sit there and rant about how this guy's so great or how this guy's evil and deserves to be dead, I don't want to read either one of them.
2: A couple weeks ago, I hung out with a quote influencer who does get paid to post.
1: Uh huh.
2: And it was exhausting because they were stopping and they go, oh, hold on, I gotta get this for a post. Boom, boom, boom, boom. We'd walk somewhere and we're talking and they go, oh, stop, I gotta do this for a post.
1: Right.
2: Annoying.
1: Yes.
2: And I love this person. I'm close with this person.
0: Mm-hmm.
2: But annoying.
0: Mm-hmm.
2: So it's for me, I think people are burning out on it. I don't post that much anymore.
1: And I just look at a lot of reels and stuff anymore, whether it's Facebook, Instagram, or TikTok. I'm just watching that kind of stuff.
2: Silly videos.
1: Yeah.
2: Those short form videos are burning my, or rotting my brain, man.
1: Yep.
0: Sure, that's what's doing it.
2: Well, I mean, of course, all the extracurricular activities from 20 years ago doesn't help either, but...
1: 20 years ago?
0: 20, really?
2: Minutes ago. Wait, what?
0: So, I don't know. Hopefully, maybe Meta is dying a slow, painful death.
1: Very well could be. Oh, man, if social media just went away tomorrow, I'd be so happy.
2: I'd be all right with it.
0: Remember the good old days where we didn't have that? Hey, I got this new thing. It's called Facebook. You should check it out. Oh, this is fun. Now it's like, would you just die already? Man. Ah. Hey, let's do something fun.
1: Okay.
0: Let's give away some Air Supply tickets.
1: Ah, yes. Let's do that.
0: August 9th, Grand Sierra Resort, uh-huh. The Grand Theater. The Russells are going to be there.
1: Graham Russell, Russell Hitchcock.
0: Yeah.
1: What's funny about that, both of, you know, because their names have Russell in it, mm-hmm. Their birthdays are like a day apart, too.
0: Yeah.
1: These two are like, you know, joined at the hip twins that, you know, met and formed a band, and they've been together since 1975.
0: And they met in kind of a weird way, too. They tell the story when we saw them last year. In concert, and I don't remember exactly what it was. It was at some, I don't know. I'm not even going to make it up.
1: Okay.
0: Which one is the short one with the dark hair?
1: Russell.
0: Okay. Tatted all up. Completely tatted up. It's like, really?
1: Right.
0: You're singing that song and you look like a biker. Good for you. So there you go. You want to go see Air Supply? We've got some simple Air Supply trivia for you.
1: Yeah, we do. If you love your Air Supply, you should be able to get all three of these. It's fill in the blank Air Supply hits.
0: Okay.

0: moderate rain between Lemon Drive and the Spaghetti Bowl. Moderate traffic reported on southbound Pyramid Highway on your commute out of Spanish Springs. Watch out for your slowdowns between Eagle Canyon and Los Altos. I'm Terry with a look at your morning commute.
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10: Oh, yeah, no, you got to hit this button, Kev.
11: Which one?
10: That there one. There it is,
11: yes,
10: that one.
11: Yeah, very good.
10: Different buttons, different things. They do different. It's all different stuff.
11: That's a very big, confusing board.
10: No, not really.
11: You ever watch those, like in the recording studio, like when they're, and you see those boards that have all these massive buttons and all these, and I'm like, how do they keep track of what all those buttons and levers and everything do?
10: You just learn.
11: Man, it's just, and I bet they don't even use half of them.
10: Nope, not even a little bit.
11: Guitar, drums, vocals, bass. There you go.
10: And if you're Metallica, just get rid of the bass. 775-737-5699 is the phone number. We got air supply tickets for caller 11. Some simple air supply trivia. Who's this?
12: This is Marcia.
10: Hi, Marcia. How are you?
12: Fine. How are you?
10: Wonderful. Thank you.
11: Marcia, you have a chance to go see Air Supply August 9th at the Grand Sierra Resort. I just have three Air Supply song titles. You just have to fill in the blanks. You think you can do that? Are you an Air Supply fan?
12: I like to think that I am.
11: Okay. Well, these are three of their biggest hits. These are three of their biggest hits, so hopefully you can fill in the blank. Here is the first one. Blank love out of nothing at all.
12: Oh, out of nothing. Making love out of nothing.
11: Good job. Good job, Marcia. You're part of the game now. Blank of love.
12: All out of love.
11: Very good.
10: Wow.
11: Kevin didn't even get that one.
10: Yeah, Kevin missed that one.
11: And the finally, the one that you blank.

0: The one that you love.
1: There it is. There you go. That's their only number one hit, by the way. Congratulations. You are going to go see Air Supply. I keep saying Aerosmith. Air Supply at the Grand Sierra Resort on August 9th. Congratulations. Have fun.
0: Oh, thank you so much. That was fun.
2: Well, I'm glad you enjoyed it. Yeah, Air Supply, Aerosmith, two very different concert experiences.
1: Yes, they are.
2: Yeah. But women still throw their bras on stage for both bands.
1: Yes, they do.
2: Excellent. Rolling Stones, KOCC, good morning.

0: 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It's Tuesday with your morning crew, Kevin and Jay. Good morning.
1: Good morning.
0: Well, it's all coming together.
1: It is.
0: Yes, it's National Mac and Cheese Day.
1: Uh-huh.
0: We're talking about mac and cheese recipes, and now we got a story about Olive Garden.
1: Olive Garden as well.
0: Olive Garden.
1: Okay.
0: Never-ending pasta pass is back.
1: Ooh, how about that?
0: $100 will get you a year of all-you-can-eat pasta, super salad, and breadsticks at the Olive Garden.
1: $100? That's it?
0: $100.
1: Yeah, and I'm going to assume that this all-you-can-eat, the fine print says once a week, once a month. What's the deal here?
0: It really doesn't define in the article. It says they announced on July 13th that they're bringing back the pass for the first time since 2019. You get 13 weeks of unlimited pasta, breadsticks, and more.
1: Okay.
0: So 13 weeks.
1: Right.
0: Buffalo Wild Wings, Applebee's have done something like that. So they're trying to get people back in restaurants because everybody's, you know, tight wallets, yeah, tight right, budget strings. So they say it's really good for the money. It goes on sale 2 o'clock Eastern. So that is 11 a.m. Thursday.
1: All right. Now, if you do the math on this,
0: mm-hmm,
1: that's $7.69 per visit.
0: Okay.
1: That is incredible.
0: Yeah.
1: This is a great deal, man. I mean, I love this.
0: Well, it says 13 weeks. I don't know if that means you can only go 13 times or if you can go, what, 7 times 13?
1: You're thinking that 91? You can go every day for 13 weeks?
0: Possibly.
1: I mean, if that's the case, 13 times.
0: You get 13 weeks of unlimited pasta, homemade sauces, protein toppings, super salad, and breadsticks. 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
1: And that was,
0: and the system crashed. It was like gone within 10 seconds.
1: 100%. 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
0: Well, 11 a.m. on Thursday, we need to be at the computer and ready to go at pastapass.com.
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1: Well, no, I am. I'm trying to look it up.
0: You got a fine print?
1: How often can you go? 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
4: New crash east of Sparks. I'm Terry with a look at your morning commute. Nevada State Police east of Sparks working to clear a new crash on eastbound 80 just east of Lockwood. Watch out for possible delays there. And near Incline Village, watch out for a crash as well on Mount Rose Highway, just about a mile north of the Lake Tahoe Overlook. Your North Valley's commute is looking pretty good at the moment, with moderate traffic reported on southbound 395 between Lemon Drive and the Spaghetti Bowl. Moderate traffic reported on the drive out of Spanish Springs on southbound Pyramid Highway. Watch out for a few slowdowns as you approach Los Altos. I'm Terry with a look at your morning commute.
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Two for Tuesday, two from Pat Benatar with your morning crew. 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

0: 105.7 KOZZ, Reno's Classic Rock, 923. Welcome to Tuesday. It's your morning crew, Kevin and Jay. Good morning.
1: Good morning.
0: Good morning, Terry.
2: Good morning.
0: Thank you for the traffic updates. Anything new?
2: Well, I know eastbound 80 on the other side of Truckee's closed on the way over here. But other than that, I think it's pretty good.
0: All right. So if you're trying to get to Reno from the other side of the state line, good luck.
2: Oh, or expecting people.
0: Yes. Highway 50. Go that way.
2: Yeah.
0: So, Jay, I've known you a long time.
1: Yeah, you have. 30 years.
0: I know your views on things, and I know how you can feel about certain things. And those who know and love you know that flexibility is not one of your strong points.
1: Mm-hmm. Really?
0: So, with that said...
1: Flexibility in what sense? I just dropped my pen.
0: Accepting of things you don't like.
1: Okay.
0: And changing an opinion of something.
1: Oh, I change my opinions all the time.
0: Mm-hmm.
1: Yeah.
0: So have you changed your opinion about football or American soccer with the World Cup? Can you sit down and watch a match?
1: Sure.
0: I'm not convinced.
1: Nah, I don't. Whatever. I mean, I learned a lot about soccer over the course of the last, over the course of the last few weeks.
0: Okay.
1: It is interesting. I really love how much, especially the World Cup, I love how passionate the fans of the countries are.
0: Mm-hmm.
1: You know, I gained so much respect for the fans of Mexico just being out there and serving while they were watching the match, and just how many people came out to view the Mexico match against England a couple weeks ago. And I mean, just the passion and the love that these folks have for their country's playing. I think that is so admirable. And I think that's better than, what I found during the World Cup was that I feel that there was even more country pride than you get for the Olympics. You're not having a watch party for figure skating at Greater Nevada Field.
0: Some people might. Just not at Greater Nevada Field.
1: Right.
0: Yeah.
1: So, but no, the World Cup, and it was kind of fun watching the match, too.
0: Okay.
1: It's a match, right?
2: It is, yes.
1: And it's played on a pitch?
2: It's on a pitch.
0: All right. Yes. Rugby and soccer played on a pitch. Everything else is on a field.
1: And a pitch is something that you do in baseball.
0: Correct.
1: Right. And a match is like in boxing.
0: Correct.
1: Right. Okay.
0: Or wrestling.
1: Or wrestling. Yes.
0: I mean, you're a wrestling fan.
1: Yeah.
0: Okay. So tonight, France and Spain.
1: Okay. I mean, watching as much World Cup as I have, France is just looking unstoppable. They look like they are going to win this entire thing. Their midfielder is just playing lights out right now. And their goalie has not allowed more than, I think, a single goal in a match. I have no idea.
2: You're trying. I love it. He's trying.
0: However, Kylian Mbappe.
1: Oh, is that the midfielder?
0: Amazing. He's a striker,
1: yeah. I believe. Oh, striker, yes.
0: He is on fire right now.
1: Right.
0: And so they will be taking on Spain at 12 o'clock.
1: Okay.
0: Out of Arlington, Texas.
1: All right.
0: So it's going to be on Fox, Telenoa, and Fox One.
1: I think I'm going to root for Spain.
0: Really?
1: Yeah, I've never been to Spain.
0: Spain is a lovely country, depending on where you go. I mean, it's very beautiful over there. France is very beautiful as well. I mean, they both have their pluses and minuses.
1: All right, let's go Spain.
0: Okay, so you're going to pick Spain on this one.
1: I'm going to pick Spain on this one.
0: Okay. Terry?
2: France.
1: Yeah. All right.
0: I think France is going to win it.
1: Very good.
0: I think it's going to be France and...
1: Who's next up?
0: Well, Argentina and England play tomorrow night.
1: Oh,
0: or tomorrow afternoon. Oh. And here's the thing. They just revealed the referees for that match.
1: Mm-hmm.
0: And one of the referees has been linked to conspiracy theories about match fixing, but just kind of leaning it towards Messi's way with Argentina.
1: Ah, yes.
0: So...
1: Argentina.
0: Because this is probably Messi's last World
1: Cup.
0: Yeah.
1: Probably. He's like the face, right? I mean, he is the face.
0: He is the best player in the world.
1: Who's the other guy that just retired?
0: Maradona.
1: Ronaldo.
2: Ronaldo, yeah.
0: Cristiano Ronaldo.
2: Yes. Messi's been the best player in the tournament, and he's almost 40 years old.
0: Okay. Right. He's incredible. So it's really going to be down, I think, to him and Mbappe for the Golden Boot Trophy.
1: Mm-hmm. You know? All right.
0: Which is your MVP.
1: Gotcha.
0: And then Bellington from England is also in that discussion, too.
2: Yeah, he's amazing. The number 10 striker from England.
0: So the three Lions.
2: Oh, yes. Amazing.
0: So...
1: I'm going to go Argentina, Spain. That's my final.
0: I think the way England's playing, they have the potential to take out Argentina as long as the VAR does not get involved. Oh, the video assisted review.
2: Yeah.
0: So I think it'll be France tonight, and then I'll watch tomorrow, and we'll see what happens.
1: Okay.
0: But I wanted to see if this World Cup fever has sucked you in at all, or if you're just like, no, soccer, stupid, which was pretty much, I think, the opinion coming up to the World Cup.
2: I think you've moved off that opinion that soccer is stupid now, right?
1: It's not stupid.
0: Okay.
2: It's boring. Jay Slater, it's not stupid.
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5: New crash east of Sparks. I'm Terry with a look at your morning commute. Nevada State Police east of Sparks working to clear a new crash on eastbound 80 just east of Lockwood. Watch out for possible delays there. And near Incline Village, watch out for a crash as well on Mount Rose Highway just about a mile north of the Lake Tahoe Overlook. Your North Valley's commute is looking pretty good at the moment with moderate traffic reported on southbound 395 between Lemon Drive and the Spaghetti Bowl. Moderate traffic reported on the drive out of Spanish Springs on southbound Pyramid Highway. Watch out for a few slowdowns as you approach Los Altos. I'm Terry with a look at your morning commute.
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7: News 4, Chief Meteorologist Matt Monroe with your Lake Tahoe forecast. Today stays mainly cloudy, highs reaching 77, and then afternoon, evening, an excellent chance of scattered showers and thunderstorms. Some of those storms could put down a lot of rain very quickly, in addition to lightning and gusty winds. Be safe out there today.
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0: 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Your morning crew, Kevin and Jay. 9:45, Terry, I'm going to have to ask you to stop doing that in the studio. It's unnerving.
1: Okay. I forgot what was he doing?
0: His little dancing.
1: Oh.
2: Oh, yeah.
0: It's unnerving.
1: Just the...
0: it's just hideous.
1: The nervous tick.
0: You dance all you want. I don't care.
1: I know.
0: I don't care. Hey, you hanging in there over there, Junior?
2: I am.
0: Okay, good. Because we're done.
2: Are we done?
0: I think we are finished for the day.
2: All right. I want to give a birthday shout out.
0: Uh-oh.
2: If I can, if that's okay.
0: Like that?
2: Yeah, something okay. Like that.
0: Go for it.
2: I just want to wish my one of my very best friends of all time, Jeff Fuller, a very happy birthday.
0: Is it his birthday
2: today? It is his birthday today. The vampire himself, Juggalo family, whoop, whoop, whoop.
0: Whoop, whoop, family, family, family, whoop, whoop, eyeliner, family, family, family, eyeliner, more eyeliner, whoop, whoop, whoop.
2: He is celebrating his 52nd birthday today. And
0: child.
2: Just want to say how much I love him. And happy birthday, my friend.
1: Is he the oldest Juggalo ever?
2: He might be.
0: I'm kidding. No, I think the actual Juggalos are old.
1: Yeah.
0: I think those two guys are pretty old.
2: And for you folks that might be of a certain age, a Juggalo is an Insane Clown Posse fan. And Insane Clown Posse, for the most part, is a terrible rap group
0: for
2: most people's ears.
0: Yes.
2: Just not for mine.
0: Horrible.
1: But the community around it is pretty good. Pretty cool.
2: It is a pretty cool community.
1: I'm not a part of it, but I admire it from afar.
0: You know who else thought they had a pretty good community?
2: Who's that?
0: The Jones clan. You
2: know? David Koresh and
0: the Manson family. They thought they had a good community too. Koresh, yeah.
1: Jamestown just had an affinity for Kool-Aid. That's all it was.
0: Yeah. The people who wore the sweatsuits and the Nikes.
2: Right. Yeah. Okay.
0: Yeah, they had a good community too.
1: Was that the Hail Bop or no? What was that?
0: Yeah. Hail Bop Comet.
1: The Hail Bop Comet.
2: Well, that was their problem. They were wearing Nike, not Adidas. See, that's the problem.
0: They were Adidas tracksuits though.
1: Yeah.
0: With Nike shoes.
1: They did.
2: Oh, that's even more of the problem.
1: That's the problem
2: right there. You don't do that.
0: That's the problem.
2: We should get the Hail Bop out of here.
0: Yeah, sounds like a plan. We will do this again tomorrow. Hump day. 6 a.m. We'll have more arrows. Air supply tickets, and we'll qualify you for the Mississippi River Cruise as well. You have some more chances throughout the day. Just listen for that cue to call. 775-737-KOZZ. Pam Ferris is back in the chair, and she will be in. We will join you at 6. Have a tremendous day.
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Good morning, I'm Pam Ferris. It is two for Tuesday. Two from the police straight into the cars.

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0: Blondie, Reno's Classic Rock, 105.7 KOZZ. Good morning, I'm Pam Ferris. How are you? Hey, I had the day off yesterday. Back today on this 2 for Tuesday. Still to come, Guns N' Roses, Santana, and Rush. And the Summer of Fun 2026. Are we even halfway there yet? I think halfway to where? Well, this week's trip is a Mississippi River Cruise. I've heard all good things about this. It is one of our most expensive prizes, too. You'll be in a cruise cabin for 5 nights. Your airfare is included. Also, port fees, taxes, and gratuities. This is one of the most expensive trips we're giving away. A Mississippi River Cruise. Summer of Fun. 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You'll qualify for this trip. A Mississippi River Cruise, part of Summer of Fun. 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A Mississippi River Cruise, part of Summer of Fun. 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You can pick that up on Thursday. We'll be out at West Star Credit Union on East Moana from 11 a.m. until 1 p.m.
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2: News 4, Chief Meteorologist Matt Monroe with today's Reno forecast. The morning looks relatively dry, maybe a stray shower or two. The afternoon, 86 degrees for a high with an excellent chance of scattered showers and storms. Afternoon, early evening, some of the storms could contain gusty winds and heavy rain. Be safe out there today.
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Rocking your work day with Rush, 105.7 KOZZ, Reno's Classic Rock. Coming back, we've got two from Jimi Hendrix, also Foreigner. Pam is who you're with. Good morning. Rather muggy outside, don't you think? We're going to see the coolest day of the week today, 86 degrees for a high. And there is the threat of some afternoon thunder showers and some lightning and windy conditions, too, around those thunderstorms later on this afternoon. Our town is a happening with every day there's something happening as far as arts, culture, photography. There's quilting. There's music. There's so much more, too. And what you can find out is right at KOZZRadio.com. 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Click on that. It's going to show you everything you need to know about Art Town, where to go, what to do, so much. Don't miss out on Art Town. Of course, it runs through the end of July, July 31st. We get a whole month. We're halfway through it. Going to be a good time for everybody at Art Town.

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1: Ray, it's Max Volume from KOZZ. How's things going?
0: Oh my gosh, from KOZZ.
1: Yeah, how's things going today? Has it been a pretty good day so far?
0: Yeah.
1: I think it's about to get a lot better because you have now been chosen. We've drawn your name in the big contest. It's you with an $18,000 Baselite concrete products installed by Pavers by Porter driveway for your rambling estate.
0: Man, really?
1: You're the one. You're
0: fantastic.
1: The one, man.
0: No, you're joking.
1: No, we got you. We got you. They just handed me this missive. They said, hey, we've got a winner. This is the man. Call him now. Let him know.
0: Oh, man. I don't know what to say, man. That's fantastic.
1: Congratulations, man. 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
0: Thank you. 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

0: Hello, Sparks and Reno. Well, what can you say? This is incredible weather for Northern Nevada in July. Perfect temps and blue skies for the next week. It's a great time to come out and enjoy Mama Celeste's Gastropub and Pizzeria's patio deck. 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

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It is 2 for Tuesday. Hi, I'm Pam. Next hour, I've got lunch to pass along. I'll tell you where. Coming up, but first it's David Bowie.

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0: 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I'm going to give you a message of food. 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So you can qualify for this wonderful trip, a Mississippi River Cruise. 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
2: News 4, Chief Meteorologist Matt Monroe with today's Reno forecast. The morning looks relatively dry, maybe a stray shower or two. The afternoon, 86 degrees for a high with an excellent chance of scattered showers and storms. Afternoon, early evening, some of the storms could contain gusty winds and heavy rain. Be safe out there today.
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0: Bob Seger at 105.7 KOZZ, Reno's Classic Rock. It was Ozzy just ahead of that. And good morning, my name is Pam. 78 degrees currently. Today's going to be the coolest day of the week. 86 degrees, the expected high. Rather muggy outside. I guess that's the monsoonal moisture that's headed our way. Also headed our way and your way, the KOZZ Summer Fun Sounder. It's going to pop soon. It's going to be your chance at a five-day trip along the Mississippi River. Five nights in a cabin on the Mississippi River cruise is our most valuable prize to date. And this is for two. Your airfare is covered too. So if you want to be just hanging out on the Mississippi River, just be listening for your chance to qualify. It's going to come up very, very soon. And 38 Special, Steely Dan, and more on the way.
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0: 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Who's this?
1: Jason.
0: Yes, you're now a qualifier. 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

0: 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We've got AC/DC still to come. Plus, I'm going to throw down a lost classic from Led Zeppelin, too. About 3 weeks ago now that I was doing my show live from the downtown Reno Cowboy Expo. This was something else. It was a lot of fun, great shopping experience for everybody involved. In fact, it was such a success. They're looking forward to the second annual Downtown Reno Cowboy Expo, June 17th through the 20th, 2027, presented by Circus Circus Reno, Silver Legacy, and the El Dorado. So, boy, they're going to keep that excitement going for you because you have a chance to win from dinner at La Strada, also Silver Legacy Hotel stays, and a four-pack of tickets to Cirque Alice simply by texting the word COWBOY, C-O-W-B-O-Y, COWBOY, to 775-737-5699. Now, this is going to be your chance to win La Strada Dining, Silver Legacy Hotel stays, and Cirque Alice tickets. So do that now, and look forward to Downtown Reno Cowboy Expo next year in 2027.
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2: Forecaster Raina Plunkett here with your South Lake Tahoe forecast. Tonight, mostly clear with a low around 51 degrees. Wednesday looks sunny with a high topping out in the 80s. We'll wrap up the week on Thursday and Friday with the 80s back again in town. Thursday might be a little bit breezy. That's your Weather Authority forecast.
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105.7 KOZZ, two from Pink Floyd on this Two for Tuesday. One of my faves, One of These Days from Pink Floyd. Tomorrow morning with the KOZZ morning crew, Kevin and Jay, you've got a chance to win tickets to see Air Supply. 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

0: 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Reno Ace is out of town this week, but Greater Nevada Field will be lighting up on Saturday, July 18th, all part of Art Town. It'll be a stream concert from the Tabernacle Choir. 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Tom Petty's on the way.
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2: Forecaster Randall Plunkett here with your Reno forecast. Tonight, clear skies with a low around 63 degrees. Wednesday looks beautiful.

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0: 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Kind of watching these clouds begin to multiply outside the KOZZ broadcast tower near Kiski and Plum. 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

0: There's a bathroom on the right. 105.7 KLZZ Reno's Classic Rock. It's Creedence on Max Volume. It's your work for three red men. Earthquakes and lightning and thunderstorms. Wow, yesterday was crazy. About 6:30, the rain started coming down. I'm looking out the window on Plum Lane, and whoa! They said on the news there was a 0.26, a quarter of an inch of rain at the airport, and I'm thinking, there was lots more than that. I was scrolling through the socials, and somebody had posted one of those Happening Now videos. It was someplace on Vine Street near Keystone, and they showed the rain coming down and the puddles that were coming up, and then a bolt of lightning, just by sheer chance they're filming, a bolt of lightning hits one of the power poles. Wow, I mean, it was crazy. We had a big storm. We may see some storm activity this afternoon. Could be. So safe travels. We've got the Summer of Fun, America 250, a chance for you to get qualified for this Mississippi Riverboat Cruise. We've got tickets for you to go check out Voyager, a tribute to Journey at the Grand Sierra Resort for Street Heat. It's all coming up this afternoon, and where Rick Springfield, Foreigner, and Cinderella are up next right here on KOZZ.
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4: Forecaster Raina Plunkett here with your South Lake Tahoe forecast. Tonight, mostly clear with a low around 51 degrees. Wednesday looks sunny with a high topping out in the 80s. We'll wrap up the week on Thursday and Friday with the 80s back again in town. Thursday might be a little bit breezy. That's your Weather Authority forecast.
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6: 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Perfect temps and blue skies for the next week. 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

0: Cinderella. 105.7 KLZZ Windows Classic Rock and Match Volume 4 was in there. And Rick Springfield with Jesse's Girl. Oh, the saga of Jesse's Girl. So here's the thing. The Reno Cowboy, the downtown Reno Cowboy Expo. Well, thousands of people had such a great time. 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It's going to be happening at the Reno Event Center. It's coming up on the 17th through the 20th. 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
1: Max, this is Terry.
0: Well, I got you in. Because you're caller 11. Let's do it.
1: Awesome.
0: Let's put you in a riverboat ride. Man, that'd be a good one. Mississippi River Cruise. We're cabin 5 nights with round trip airfare. Hot damn and a half. You know, it's funny because, listen, Terry, you know, we call the truckie a river. You can toss, right. You can throw a rock across the Truckee River. Try that with the Mississippi. Yeah, it's a big old river. So let's get you in for this week's drawing with America 250 and the Summer of Fun with KOZZ Reno's Classic Rock.
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5: Forecaster Randall Plunkett here with your Reno forecast. Tonight, clear skies with a low around 63 degrees. Wednesday looks beautiful.

0: June 14th, Betty hit four fours, clearing her gambler's bonus four-of-a-kind bingo card for over $11,000. 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

There's Skid Row, Eddie Money, and David Bowie. I'm Max Volume, and it's official. I am your Street Heat Ambassador. Coming up, things are heating up. Oh, man, you know what's going to be? There's going to be cars. There's going to be rock and roll celebrations of cars and rock and roll. It doesn't matter where you go here in this great land of ours. All the big casinos, whether it's the Peppermill or the Atlantis, the Nugget, downtown Reno, there's a celebration of cars going on. And over at the GSR, they've got Street Heat, first year of the event. And boy, they've got some, we got the car of the day coming up. We'll see what kind of cars they got going on today. But I have got premium seating for the KOZZ Hot Seats for to go see Voyager, Tribute to Journey. Next week, it'll be Mick Adams and the Stones. They're going to be there on the 6th.

0: 5699. Let's get you a pair of premium seats to go see Voyager, a tribute to Journey, and opening up locals' hindsight. It's going to be Wednesday, August 5th, the Grand Sierra Resort for Street Heat, and your chance to win tickets right now. 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
0: The Rolling Stones Foreign Tongues this Sunday morning at 11 a.m. right after Yacht Rock with Captain Chris right here on 105.7 KOZZ Reno's Classic Rock.
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1: Rumors spread around in that Texas town. By the shack outside the game. You know what I'm talking about. 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

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It's Rough Boy from ZZ Top. Before that, LaGrange from Tres Hombres. It's me, Max Williams, your Street Heat Ambassador. Coming up, we're going to talk about the car of the day. But right now, it's Pink Floyd with 105.7 KLZZ Reno's Classic Rock.

0: tell me is it put it into number two. Yeah, that's why it doesn't come up on 311. 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

0: Stones. 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Boy, we could have used some shelter yesterday with the rain. Wow. I mean, it started coming down. I'm sitting here looking out the windows on Plum Lane. The rain was coming down. And all over social media, there was pictures. There was one. It was somewhere over by Keystone or something. And the rain was coming down. And by chance, it was one of those happening now videos on social media. I think it was Facebook or something. While they were videoing, both the lightning hits a power pole, man. There was some, we might see some rain this afternoon, but it doesn't look like it's going to happen like it did yesterday. Mm-hmm. So the street heat car of the day. And coming up, I'm going to be giving away another pair of premium seats to go see Voyager, a tribute to Journey. Street heat at the GSR, the 5th through the 8th, coming up here just days away in August. We're on our way to August, man. So today's car, street heat car of the day, a 70 Chevy Camaro, owned by Carlin Eberhardt of Reno. Now, this was her first car. The car's nickname is also the license plate, limo. The car's won awards from Women with Wheels, and you can check it out now at streetheatreno.com. It's a gorgeous Camaro. Oh, man, so nice. This is what I'm talking about, 1970 Chevy Camaro. Wow, the street heat car of the day right here with 105.7 KOZZ, Reno's Classic Rock. Coming back in just a moment, we got Paul McCartney and Wings, Billy Idol, and Montrose right here on KOZZ. 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
2: A new crash is on the board in the last 15 minutes. Authorities are reporting the crash on 80 eastbound west of Nugget Avenue. Emergency vehicles are on the scene, and that could be causing delays in that area. The hotspot on 80 westbound at USA Parkway is alive and active. That's going to cause some moderate delays if you're heading back into town from the USA Parkway on-ramp to Patrick. After that, it spreads out, but pockets of buildup are possible all the way to Vista Boulevard. Vista Boulevard northbound from 80 to Bering is loaded with wheels currently. So is the intersection of Sparks and Bering Boulevard. 395 northbound, that's starting the afternoon with a moderate to heavy flow from Audi Boulevard up to Panther Valley.
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4: Forecaster Randall Plunkett here with your Reno forecast. Tonight, clear skies with a low around 63 degrees. Wednesday looks beautiful with highs.

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0: Yeah, how's things going today? Has it been a pretty good day so far?
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1: Man, really?
0: You're the one.
1: Fantastic.
0: You're the one, man.
1: No, you're joking.
0: No, we got you. We got you. They just handed me this missive. They said, hey, we've got a winner. This is the man. Call him now. Let him know.
1: Oh, man. I don't know what to say, man. That's fantastic.
0: Congratulations, man. 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
4: City's not moving so well in certain spots. Hey, it's Boogie with a look at this afternoon's traffic. 80 westbound is still cluttered and looking very slow from USA Parkway to Patrick. USA Parkway itself is slammed back past Electric Avenue, Walton Way. That's starting to fill up too. So if your exit of the Tahoe Reno industrial area is on your docket, well, we're not going to go too far until you get past all that. Once you get into the city of Sparks, Vista Boulevard northbound, that is full from 80 all the way up to lower Los Altos now. That's grown. All of the roads coming out of the industrial area, Rock Boulevard, East McCarran, and Sparks Boulevard, that's all full of wheels, starting at Gregg Street and staying very thick and heavy all the way to 80.
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